Scorpions, Wind of Change. It's better music and more of it with Lee Dixon. Hello, welcome to Wednesday, the 3rd of June. How you going? Still a little bit damp around the place and we're expecting showers to continue but ease throughout the day. Maybe getting a thunderstorm around the Devonport area. Shortly, Blondie's Call Me. Steve Miliband before 11. I'm a joker, I'm a smoker, I'm a midnight. Billy Ocean's in. And rewinding back to 1974 now.

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Steve Miliband, the Joker, forecast for our district today. We're in for a clearing shower and 14 the top. Right now, 9 in Rosebery. If you bump into any problems, 1300 655 111. It's time for Billy Ocean now, as we play better music while he works, 7XS.

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better music and more of it while you work. Steve Harley and Cockney Rebel, Make Me Smile. News about a quarter of an hour away. And Senator Jackie Lambie has lashed a $5,000 annual cap on allied health services for veterans announced in the federal budget. Penguin-born senator for Tasmania has been laying low as she recovers from spinal surgery, telling Senate estimates she's had first-hand experience with the limit. And if you heard the news earlier this morning, you'd know that she's already burnt through $5,000 the first couple of weeks of recovery. More coming up on that at 11 o'clock. Now, Soft Sell.

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0: Better music and more of it while you work. Naked Eyes and Always Something There to Remind Me. Coming up before 12 o'clock, we'll talk finance with Justin Delante. As far as the music goes, Kenny Loggins in before 12. David Bowie soon. And hey, MC Hammer makes the cut.
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0: 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Thanks to MMG Rosebery, we mine for progress. 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

0: There go the Beatles. Get back. It's Better Music and More of It with Lee Dixon. It's Wednesday. We've made it to the middle of the week, so it's time for our look at money for the week with Justin Delaney at Lending for Your Morning, mate.
1: G'day, Lee. How are you?
0: Well, thank you. Totality National Home Value Index is out this week. What's it telling us?
1: It's flat.
0: Oh, good. Okay, next.
1: So Sydney and Melbourne are pretty much pulling Australia's housing market lower, according to the Totality National Home Value Index. Both cities recording price falls in May as growth has sort of slowed across much of the country. So we've got price growth across the capital cities was flat over the 3 months to May, the weakest result since February 2025, while annual growth eased to about 7.8%. Sydney recorded the sharpest monthly fall, with dwelling values down about 0.9% and now 2.1% below their high in November last year. Melbourne fell about 0.8 and now 2.9% below their November peak. So, excuse me, ACT declined. Perth and Darwin, however, recorded the strongest monthly gains at 1.5%, followed by Brisbane and Hobart at 0.9. So Tassie's sort of bucking the trend a little bit. So, look, the speed of value chain remains very different from city to city. But across the board, Cotelli said the direction is becoming pretty consistent, with most property markets losing some momentum as demand sort of slows down a little bit. So Sydney and Melbourne were already in a bit of a deeper correction anyway, but slower growth is becoming more visible in other capital cities. So, yeah, we're probably a little bit behind the eight ball here, Lee. I mean, we're always down here in Tassie. Our results tend to sort of be a little bit slower than, say, Melbourne or Sydney.
0: What about SQM Research? They've got their report into residential listings. How's that looking after all of this stuff that's gone on?
1: Well, yes, sharp rising property listings, stalling asking prices and an increase in distressed properties across the country, according to SQM Research. So total national residential listings rose 10.4% month on month in May to about 258,000 dwellings across the country. National listings are now nearly 1% higher year on year, marking the first annual increase in available housing stock in more than a year. Those increase in listings were broad-based across most capital cities. Darwin had the largest monthly rise, followed by Brisbane, Sydney, Melbourne, Adelaide and Canberra. Perth continued its recent rebound, and Hobart was the only capital to record a subdued result, with listings rising only just 1% over the month. So new listings rose 5% nationally, and are now 12% higher year on year. So including older stock, which increased by about 10% as well. Okay. So a lot more properties on the market. It remains to be seen whether Mr. Albanese's and Mr. Chalmers' new budget is having an impact on this.
0: Well, if Dave Hughes's rant has anything to do, have you seen that today?
1: No, I haven't.
0: He's not a fan of the changes. He's used some very colourful language to describe it.
1: No doubt.
0: I shouldn't laugh, really. Okay, let's move on. How's the dollar this week?
1: Yeah, look, it's trading around the 71.5 to 71.8 range. It recently faced some sort of modest declines following a little bit of soft domestic inflation and weaker quarter one GDP expectations. The economists are now scaling back their expectations for further Reserve Bank of Australia interest rate hikes because of that. We've also had a bit of a cooling local labour market and some soft consumer spending data, so that's probably had a little bit of an impact on our dollar. Markets have reduced the odds of a near-term rate hike to around only 5%, although some further increases remain priced in towards the latter part of the year. We've got economists watching our GDP reports, the company gross operating profits, and US non-farm payroll data for further directional cues. And of course, we've got our global risk appetite being driven by developments in the Middle East, with fluctuating oil prices and the US-Iran ceasefire discussions seem to be up and down and backwards and forwards, and one minute we're on, one minute we're off, and that also impacts our risk-sensitive Aussie dollar. So Not really keen on heading anywhere too soon.
0: All right, mate, thanks for the update. Justin Laddie at Lending For You. That is our look at finance for the week. You enjoy your day. Stay dry. It's been a bit off and on this week, isn't it?
1: Yeah, it's not. No, we probably need the rain, but yep. Yeah, I look forward to having a chat next week.
0: All right, mate, take care. Here's Johnny Farnham.

0: 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This Winter Escape is brought to you by MMG Rosebery. 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

on the 80s lunch, you too. All I want is you. My name is Lee. We're on the iHeart app. And if you're there, all right where you are, Style Council make an appearance. Walls came tumbling down on today's 80s lunch. Also, Survivor. Crowd of the house will squeeze in. That and more featuring on today's 80s lunch. And now Lionel Richie. It's all night long on the 80s lunch.

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0: Groovy. The big hair. The memories. It's the 80s lunch. 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

It's the 80s lunch on West Coast 7XS Survivor, Eye of the Tiger. Good afternoon. It's Lee here. Lee Ken with you back for breakfast tomorrow morning from 6. Thanks to Evans IGA. He's in the chair for Andrew this week. All the regulars are back. And don't forget, you can get to him via the website, 7xs.com.au, and on our Facebook page. It's Crowded House, mean to me on the 80s lunch. She came.

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0: 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If it's happening in the West, you'll hear about it on 7XS. 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

It's better music from the 80s and more of it with the 80s lunch. Modern English, I melt with you. Hello, it's Lee here, the 3rd of June 2026. Let's stay in the 80s now and rewind back to this day in 1984, where Missouri, the first gorilla conceived through in vitro fertilisation, was born. And Missouri actually was ended up in France and died there at the age of 32 in 2017. Also happening in the 80s, Daryl Summers married dancer Julie DeCosta on this day in 1985. And our 80s baby today needs no explanation or introduction. Rafael Nadal is 40 today. And making the 80s lunch, Ian Moss.

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10: A coronial inquest into the deaths of six children at a Tasmanian primary school may not begin until more than 5 years after their deaths.
0: To around the island state.
11: Time could be running out for Tasmania's greyhound racing industry as the state's upper house debates legislation to ban the sport.
0: And beyond.
11: NASA says it'll need to land on the moon at least 21 more times to lay the groundwork for its $20 billion moon base.
0: If there's news you need to know, you'll hear it 7 days a week on West Coast 7XS. 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

Hunters and Collectors there, Holy Grail. It's better music and more of it with Lee Dixon. We've got Jonesy Demander's Jam Nation back from 4 today. Before then, Michael Jackson's Thriller.

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Turn down the lights. Now, Rod Stewart's Sailing. 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

0: 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The MMG and 7XS Business West calendar has hit the shelves around the West. 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
5: Are you for real?
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5: That is the only thing I've had a go at entering, because music's my thing. It gets me through life, to be honest. I don't have a television. I just listen to the radio. I'm on the verge of fainting, to be honest. Oh, I'm so appreciative. This stuff just doesn't happen. To me.
6: Well, it did. 10K
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6: on the
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5: Oh, my God.
0: 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So keep your ears peeled for the improvements, and we'll give you more chances to win very soon.

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You're gonna take on the world someday. You got blood on your face, a big disgrace, waving your banner all over.

music and more of it. West Coast 7XS. There goes Queen and We Will Rock You. My name is Lee and we're giving you the chance to win with 7XS Winter Escapes. We've got two nights stay in a superior room at Hadley's Orient Hotel in Hobart this week. We're right in the heart of town too, and the building is actually, I think it's a heritage listed hotel. So my, could if the walls could talk. If you would like to add to their story and try like a winning this two night stay, then simply go to 7xs.com.au and jot your name down there. You could be winning this week. We're doing it thanks to MMG Rosebery. Be mine for progress. And Spandau Ballet's True.

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17: The Blind Citizens Australia Northwest Tasmanian Catch-Up will be held on Wednesday the 10th of June from 12 noon till 2pm at Cafe Europa at 23 Catley Street in Burnie. 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
0: 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If it's happening in the West, you'll hear about it on 7XS.

Better music and more of it while you work. Jojo, Zepp and the Falcons, Shape I'm In. Hello, it's Lee here. News headlines, around a quarter of an hour's time. And TAS Fire Service investigating after a fire in Wynyard this morning. Four crews responding to a commercial building. That was in Goldie Street just after 7 o'clock this morning. Initial reports from the fire service suggesting an appliance was involved. No injuries were reported. We've got more news coming up for you at 2 o'clock. And then we've got Giovanna in with her two ups of two. And on her two ups, the Sabo, with a couple from Gloria Gaynor, In Excess, and Elton John today. But now, Michael Sembello's Maniac.

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1: Good afternoon, I'm Olivia Hicks. The appointment of a former Liberal MP to the board of Mariners Link has drawn criticism from Labor. Matthew Groom will become the new director. He served as member for Denison, now Clark, between 2010 and 2018. Deputy Labor leader Jenny Finlay says Tasmania's last major energy crisis happened under Mr. Groom's watch. She says the current Energy Minister, Nick Dygan, needs to explain the decision. Mr. Dygan says Mr. Groom has had a long and distinguished career and that it's important to have a Tasmanian at the table. A Department of Health Deputy Secretary role will be axed as part of cuts to Tasmania's Health Department. Labor asking which roles are set to be cut during budget estimates this morning.
2: So we haven't identified particular jobs,
3: Where they are.
2: But within that office, that Deputy Secretary's office and the support staff, etc., we've identified 18.5 FTE reduction.
1: That's the Department of Health Secretary Dale Webster there. He says losing one Deputy Secretary role would save $2 million. A popular wildlife park on the Gold Coast is back open to visitors today, but the hunt continues for a runaway Tasmanian devil. Mary managed a baffling breakout from her rescue habitat yesterday, with a major search of the park overnight and this morning still showing no signs of the pint-sized escapee. The park's Lauren Mosley says they're still not sure exactly how she got out.
4: In terms of how she escaped, still remains a bit of a mystery. At the moment, we do think that an abnormally large leap has happened, and that's how she's breached out of her quarantine area.
1: The nation's economy has slowed to a crawl, growing just 0.3% in the March quarter. That's down from 0.9% in the previous quarter, with the figures largely from before the war in the Middle East. Annual economic growth eased slightly to 2.5%. And new research shows millions of families are missing out on key developmental playtime. A new study by the Lego Group finding 89% of Aussie parents wish they could play more. Lego Group Senior Director Justine McKinney says time pressures are a key factor.
5: Just 5 hours of play each week can boost a family's happiness and well-being. But almost half the families surveyed are falling short of this threshold due to competing priorities of work, play, chores and screens.
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1: Turning to your sport now, and Pat Cummins says he can see both sides to the privatisation of the Big Bash League. It comes after news the Melbourne Stars and Renegades will be merging, with foreign investors likely to buy the open franchise licence. The Aussie Test skipper telling the ABC, while it's not great news for some fans, it has potential to better the comp.
6: I think there's merit in both sides. I've played in franchises around the world, and private investment's done amazing for different leagues. It really grows and brings on new fans and things like that.
1: And in the AFL, Bulldogs star Cody Whiteman is set to play his first game in 637 days, named to take on the Hawks on Friday night. He last played in the side's 2024 elimination final loss, since battling multiple knee surgeries, two broken kneecaps and infection. I'm Olivia Hicks. That's the latest now from the newsroom.
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8: Currently 14 in Rosebery and Queenstown, Zeen on 13. Tomorrow some light winds, some high chance of showers reaching top of 13. And on Friday, showers increasing and a top of 12. You're up to date on 7XS.
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good music and more of it. That is In Excess, Devil Inside, from their 1987 album Kick. It is the Two Opposite Two, where we play two of your favourite songs from your favourite artists. We heard two from Gloria Gaynor just before as well, and this is Giovanna with you on your Wednesday. It is the 3rd of June, and hasn't the weather just been a little bit atrocious? But it's good for the grass, and that's the main thing. It just hasn't been very pleasant outside, has it? Just a perfect weather to be inside under a rug watching your favourite movie or something like that. But not today. We are at work, and it is the Two Opposite Two, so we've got some great songs coming your way this afternoon. Going to play two from Elton John very shortly, including Benny and the Jets, one of my faves from him. But right now, it's another In Excess song. This one from their X album came out in 1990. It is Bitter Tears.

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0: 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Or should that be 2UPs? Come in, Spinner. It's the 2UPs at 2. 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

One of my favourites there from the Goo Goo Dolls with Iris, of course, that song written for the 1998 film A City of Angels with Nicolas Cage. And what a great movie that was indeed. It is a two up to two where we play two of your favourite songs from your favourite artist. Now we're giving you the chance to win yourself a double passes or season double passes to go and see Masters of the Universe. All you need to do is listen to Andrew in the mornings for your chance to win the double pass to Masters of the Universe. Now, director Travis Knight reimagines this iconic franchise. It is an epic live action adventure. It is absolutely sensational. Now, Masters of the Universe is a new action adventure movie based on the classic 80s toy brand that delivers breathtaking visuals, heart-pounding action and exhilarating fun. You can see Masters of the Universe in cinemas from June 4. We've got some Starship coming up for you shortly, but right now let's do another Goo Goo Doll song. This one, a great song from their 1998 album, was called Dizzy Up the Girl. It was the first single from that album. It's called Slide. Let's play that for you now.

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5: Everyone in Australia loves Vegemite.
4: Yes.
5: I found out they've put a tiny amount of Vegemite in our immunisation. 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
2: and gave me a Vegemite. 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

Friends come in pairs like Batman and Robin, Mario and Luigi, Bert and Ernie, and now your music. This is the Two Ups at Two. West Coast 7XS.

music and more of it. It is Bruce Springsteen, or the Boss as he is known. I'm on Fire, that one from 1985, from his classic album Born in the USA. I've still got that CD actually, and it plays in my car quite a bit because my car's old enough to have a CD player and a radio. That's how old my car is, but we won't talk about that right now. It is the Two Ups at Two. We've got news, sport and weather coming up for you very shortly. After that, I'm going to talk to you about some of the big events that happened back on this day in history. So looking forward to that one today. But to get us to all the latest news, sport and weather, we'll play another Bruce Springsteen song. This one, his fifth album, was called The River, and this song was released as the album's lead single back in 1980. It is Hungry Heart.

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0: 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This is your news now.
10: Good afternoon, I'm Olivia Hicks. Tasmania Police has seized 2 homemade firearms and separately charged 3 men during targeted searches in the state's north yesterday. A 25-year-old St Leonard's man and a 22-year-old Waverley man were separately arrested during a search at a private residence at Waverley. Police allegedly located and seized quantities of ammunition and illicit substances. Authorities also searched a St Leonard's property and allegedly located a loaded homemade pistol, a homemade double-barrel shotgun, ammunition, cannabis and drug paraphernalia. The men are scheduled to appear in court on a raft of offences. The implementation of a new HR system in the Department of Health has raised eyebrows with claims millions have been spent but nothing's been delivered. Greens MLC Cassie O'Connor questioning the change in budget estimates this morning. That's after Tasmania's Auditor General last week found the department spent $45 million on the transition between 2020 and 2024.
11: A project that was initially slated to cost $22 million now will cost an estimated $120 million. Nothing has been delivered.
10: Health Minister Bridget Archer says the change was urgently needed and it will replace outdated systems. Economic growth in Australia is losing pace, with new data showing a slowdown in recent months. Quarterly growth has eased 2.3%, down sharply from earlier in the year. The drop comes after recent interest rate rises, with the Reserve Bank warning growth is likely to soften further even more in the coming months. Jackie Lambie has slammed the government's cap on the Allied Health Allowance for military veterans. The Senator for Tasmania and former Army Corporal, herself recovering from a spinal issue, says the $5,000 cap in the recent federal budget will make life harder for returned service members. Senator Lambie says she knows from first-hand experience.
12: It's everything built up. So if you've got psychology, you're seeing feet people, you're seeing physio exercise, physiotherapists, I can assure you, you're going to eat that up coming straight out of an operation or something really critical in the first 10 weeks. And we've got to go back and beg and borrow to our GP to give us more hours.
10: The government says the cap is designed to prevent providers from overcharging services. And residents on the Gold Coast are being urged to keep an eye out for missing Tassie Devil Mary. She escaped from her enclosure at a popular wildlife park early yesterday, sparking a major search that so far failed to turn up any sign of her. Paradise Country's Lauren Moosley admits while the two-year-old devil's quite adventurous, they didn't think she was the type to run off.
13: We've only known her for a short period of time, and what we do know about her is that she's extremely shy, and when there is movement, she tends to bunker down. So finding that she was the one that headed out is very, very abnormal given her demeanour.
0: Now, the latest in sports news from 7xs.com.au.
10: Turning to your sport now, and GWS has made a huge move to lock in Tom Green long term. It's believed the Giants have tabled a 7-year contract worth around $9 million for the star midfielder. And West Coast has locked in star defender Ruben Ginby for a further 3 years. The 21-year-old is already contracted at the Eagles for next season, with the new deal keeping him at the AFL club till the end of 2030. I'm Olivia Hicks. That's the latest from the newsroom.
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15: Currently sitting on 14 in Queenstown, showers continuing throughout the rest of the day. Tomorrow, light winds, high chance of showers with a top of 13, and showers increasing on Friday, reaching a top of 12. You're up to date on 7XS.
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Good music animal. I've had Simply Red with Stars from 1991. Let's have a look at some of the events that happened back on this day in history. It is the 3rd of June. Now, the bikini bathing suit was unveiled for the very first time in Paris back on this day in 1946. Edwin White became the first US astronaut to walk in space in 1965. Movie World opened to the public as well on the Gold Coast for the first time in 1991. How many times have you been to that? What a fantastic place that is as well. And Star Wars The Phantom Menace opened in Australian cinemas back on this day in 1999. Celebrating their birthdays today, Rafael Nadal is turning 40, the big 4-0 for the Spanish tennis player. Also celebrating Jamie Drury turning 56. Now, he was in the news just recently because he did purchase some land that he hasn't built on yet. So you can check out all the latest news for that one. Also celebrating Wasim Akram, the Pakistani cricketer, turning the big 60 today. And Susie Quattro turning 76. Happy birthday to those people and to you if it's your birthday today. Right now, though, let's play a song from Thelma Houston. This one was actually assigned to Diana Ross to sing, but Thelma got it. It is Don't Leave Me This Way.

0: 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Stay right where you are and we'll prove it. 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
6: Are you for real?
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6: 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It gets me through life, to be honest. 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I'm on the verge of fainting, to be honest. I'm so appreciative. This stuff just doesn't happen. Happened to me.
7: Well, it did. 10K
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6: Oh my God.
0: Plus, thanks to your feedback, our music will be sounding even better. So keep your ears peeled for the improvements, and we'll give you more chances to win very soon.

It's Don McLean's American Pie, the song that topped the charts both here and in the US. A great song from him as well. Now, you can head to our website right now to go in the draw to win week one of the Winter Escapes package. You can treat yourself to two nights in a superior room with car parking and breakfast at Hadley's Orient Hotel. Boutique accommodation. Now, this accommodation sits right in the heart of Hobart. It is absolutely beautiful. Now, these newly renovated ensuite rooms got a walk-in shower. They've got a comfortable and contemporary retreat, very thoughtfully designed for a relaxed and stylish stay as well. It is a heritage-listed hotel, playing host to almost two centuries of stories. We're talking about 197 years old. It is an incredible building, and I'm sure there were lots of scandals and secrets to be held within. So for your chance to win, make sure you head online right now, 7xs.com.au. It's all thanks to MMG Rosemary. We mine for progress. We've got a big hit from the Blues Brothers for you now, featuring Ray Charles. I think you've got it already. It is Shake It Up.

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0: If you have an item to be included on Community Switch, send us the details at 7xs.com.au. 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

Better music, more of it. That is the Doobie Brothers and Listen to the Music. Now, there was some breaking news yesterday. Some very sad news as well, actually. Bogues Brewery are going to stop brewing beer in Tasmania from November this year. They're going to be shifting their production from Launceston to Queensland and New South Wales. And staff are only told at a very early meeting yesterday, with the proposed closure affecting 42 jobs with the company and, of course, ending large-scale brewing for the brand in the state. Really, really sad news, and especially sad for those families that have now got to find 42 more jobs. So very sad for the state to see that going, but hopefully the beer still tastes the same for those that drink Bogues, but yeah, very sad. If you want to keep updated on that story and more, head to our websites, follow all the latest local and national news and the weather. And speaking of news, sport and weather, we've got that coming up for you very shortly. After that, we'll throw it over to Jonesy and Amanda for Jam Nation. Christian O'Connell from 7, and it's the 80s at 8, if you love your 80s music. But I'll be back with you tomorrow at 2 o'clock for the Two Ups at 2. But to get us to the news, sport and weather, we'll play some Dire Straits, Sultan of Swing, but right now it's Madonna's Like a Prayer.

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0: Hello there, it's Jonesy Demanda driving you home this Wednesday afternoon. Let's get into it.
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0: When I say let's get into it, the Fast Five. Five questions, can you go all the way and answer all five questions correctly? If you do that, Amanda will say...
4: If you are the answerer of question five, a $250 fuel voucher.
0: Who's it from? Which fuel company? Is it just fuel?
4: We just buy a voucher.
0: Righto.
4: You can get some Mentos if you like. It's up to you.
0: I'd like
4: to spend the money, I'm imagining.
0: One of those chicken heroes. Have you ever had one of those?
4: Holding out for a hero.
0: You know the chicken hero?
4: No, I've never had one.
0: Oh, come on.
4: Is it like a wrap?
0: No, it's like a bun, chicken, bag, microwave oven.
4: I know what you mean.
0: They've got a half-life of 1,000 years.
4: And then you need your Mentos.
0: Rob has joined us in Glen Alpine.
4: Hi, Rob.
5: Hey, Amanda Jonesy. How are you?
0: Good, thanks, Rob.
4: Rob, here we go. Here's question number one. How do you spell banana?
5: B-A-N-A-N-A.
4: Gotcha.
0: Amanda was just asking.
4: I was just asking. I'm just doing my shopping list.
0: Let's play Sing It Back to Me.
6: Sing it back to me.
4: So when the singing stops, you have to continue the song, Rob. Here we go.
5: Up, down, funk, down.
4: Give it to me.
0: Rob, you, me,
4: Rob,
0: and everyone.
4: Sweet talker.
0: We all know that you're wrong. But thank you.
4: Thank you, Rob.
0: We always had banana. Sophie is with us.
4: Hi, Soph.
7: Hello.
4: Time for you to sing. Have a listen. Go.
7: Don't believe me, just watch.
4: Yes.
8: Don't believe me, just watch.
2: Boom.
4: That's it. Question three is multiple choice. Jelly babies were originally sold under what unusual name? Was it A, misplaced babies, B, stray babies, or C, unclaimed babies? Oh. A, B, or C? They're all appalling.
0: Yeah.
7: A?
4: No, it
0: misplaced
4: wasn't
0: misplaced babies. That is a very dark question. Jim, am I right? What happened there?
9: It's just interesting.
0: Well, it is interesting nonetheless. And you can join in on the Fast Five if you like. Jelly babies were originally sold under what name? Misplaced babies, stray babies, or unclaimed babies? Jonesy and Amanda driving you home with Jam Nation.
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0: Hello there, it's Jonesy Demander driving you home. And it's a cup of soup for the brain, the Fast Five.
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5: We're up to question number three, and this is multiple choice. It's going to Paul in Mount Druitt. Hello, Paul.
6: How are you going?
5: Very well, thank you. Here's the question. Jelly babies were originally sold under what unusual name? We've scribbled out misplaced babies, but were they sold as stray babies or unclaimed babies?
6: I'm going to have to go with unclaimed babies.
5: Yeah, they trace their roots back to 1864. They were intended to be jelly bears,
0: yep,
5: but they came out lumpy and looked like newborn infants, so it led to their morbid original name, unclaimed babies.
0: Come and get your unclaimed babies.
5: Eat your unclaimed babies.
0: You know, they were hard times, weren't they, the 1860s? What do the letters HMAS stand for when used before the name of an Australian Navy ship, Paul?
6: His Majesty's Navy ship.
5: What would the A be? Sorry, Paul.
0: What would the A be? Clue, you're standing in it. Laura. In Epping. Hello, Laura.
5: Hello, Laura.
7: Hello.
5: His Majesty's...
0: Hello.
5: HMAS.
0: Do your parents know you've called Laura?
7: Why are you talking like that?
0: Because Laura sounds like, hello.
5: Is your mum there? Put her on.
0: First time on the phone, is it?
5: What do the letters HMAS stand for when used before the name of an Australian Navy ship? We know it's His Majesty's, but what's the A and the S?
7: Australian ship?
0: Yeah, very good. And it's good because it was Her Majesty's ship while the Queen was alive, but when she passed, His Majesty's Australian ship, so we don't have to change any sign.
5: This is just the letter. What if we in the future have a they royal?
0: Or when Harry becomes king.
5: He's not going to be a they. He's not a they.
0: He'll be a big they. He'll go into they.
5: I don't think so. Question number five for you. This is where it happens for you, Laura. Australia hit a major population milestone yesterday. We reached, how many people?
0: How many
5: people were in Australia as of yesterday?
7: 28 million?
5: 28 million. Hey, and what are their names? Laura, for the bonus prize.
0: Did you hear the 28th million person? They were on the telly last night.
8: Hello. Hello.
0: Fresh off the boat. Congratulations. You've won the jam pack. Well, he wasn't just born yesterday.
5: It may have come from an aeroplane. There are lots of ways people come to Australia.
0: He might have got here in some way other than being born.
5: Yes.
0: Yeah, because he's a grown man. I'm not trying to say anything here.
5: May have also been a baby. Why they let babies on planes on their own, I don't know.
0: Congratulations, Laura. You've won the jam pack, a $250 fuel voucher. How good's that?
7: Perfect. Just what we need.
0: It is what you need. Thank you, Laura.
5: Thank you. Well, coming up in the next half hour, we're going to be joined by Michelle Bridges, and I've got the latest news on Susan Boyle.
0: Okay.
5: Back in the news.
0: Jonesy and Amanda driving you home with Jam Nation.
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0: Ice Queen. Oh, go away. And then she wrote on Instagram, well, it's boiled over, B-O-Y-L-E-D.
1: Okay.
0: I couldn't keep you waiting. Just one is yours. Two icons back for summer, meaning her and this ice cream.
1: Well, looking at the size of her, it's going to take more than just one.
0: I love the comments. They said, oh, people were really going for, really supportive. Yeah. This obviously is her record label. Someone said, groove over, brat summer, we're boiled alive. And someone else has said, this is diabolical. What the hell is going on?
1: Which is just most people that aren't in marketing. Coming up, Michelle Bridges. She's a long-term friend of the show. That'd be fair to say. We've been through her ups and her downs. She recently had a skiing accident over there in Japan, which is not a place you want to have a skiing accident. Actually, no, you don't want a skiing accident.

0: but she was sitting around and she's come up with a new exercise program that she assures us is kind of easy. In fact, you can future-proof your life. Michelle will be joining us next. It's Jonesy and Amanda driving you home for Jam Nation.
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0: Hello there, it's Jonesy and Amanda driving you home this Wednesday afternoon.
1: Ain't nobody got time for that. Ain't nobody got time for that. Ain't nobody got time for that.
0: Every day, a limited edition Citizen Atessa watch worth over $3,000. That could be yours. Amanda's just been fingering it.
2: I have. It's a fabulous watch. It is absolutely gorgeous. If you'd like to register, jonesyandamanda.com.au, it could be you that wins tomorrow. And let's see who's winning today.
0: What don't you have time for? And our favourite story of the day.
2: Finalists today.
0: Okay, so who's doing the host bit?
2: You do the host bit.
0: And you do the story bit.
2: Yeah.
0: Okay. So we have three people today.
2: Yes.
0: First up, we have Joanne.
2: Joanne said.
0: Oh, okay. Yes.
2: Ordering something online and being told it would arrive on a certain day. So I stay home all day waiting for a package that doesn't arrive. I don't have time for this.
1: Ain't nobody got time for that.
0: Next, it's Dee.
2: She said, nuisance neighbours who misconstrue friendliness for us being friends.
0: Yeah.
2: There's a big difference between being friendly and being my friend.
0: Next minute, you're in matching terry toweling towels.
1: Ain't nobody got time for that.
0: And Vinesh.
2: He said, we only started a cleaning business 4 months ago. This is something a man would complain about.
0: Mm-hmm.
2: Now we get so tired and worked up, as we're both in our 50s, that we don't have time to be intimate. Because we spend so much time together, the intimacy is being left out.
0: Ah, the intimacy always suffers.
1: Ain't nobody got time for that.
0: Three worthy winners. But there can be only one. And guess what?
2: Guess who you've picked, Brendan?
0: Not me. It's a collective Vinesh.
2: Hello, Vinesh.
0: Of Tana. How are you?
3: I'm good. Thank you. Thank you very much.
0: We want you.
2: You may not be having any more intimacy, but you've got a nice watch.
0: That's something.
3: That's something. Yeah, I know. No, Mitch is going to kill me for this.
2: I was going to say, I wondered if your wife had heard the story.
0: Did you feel that this was ever going to get to air, or did you just write this thinking it wasn't going to happen, and now it is?
3: Now I just threw the dart in the dark. I'm like, okay, something might happen, but okay. No, it's good.
0: Are you talking about your sex life here, or are we talking about
3: I'm talking about winning on the right
0: part. Okay, well, you know what? You might win all round here, mate.
2: Vinesh.
3: It might be.
2: As soon as your cleaning business, as long as your cleaning business is going on, would you like to give it a plug?
0: Yeah.
2: What's the name of your business?
3: I'm a franchisee owner for James Home Cleaning Services.
0: Are you, James?
2: Well, you sound like you're very hardworking and you're putting
0: and
2: your work first to get ahead.
0: What's your wife's name?
3: Her name is Sangeeta.
0: Sangeeta, right, yeah. Can we make any more entendres? No, I think that's that. Vinesh, congratulations.
2: Congratulations, Vinesh.
3: Thank you very much.
0: Oh, let me talk about the watch, mate. Citizen Atessa, super titanium excellence, Japan-made precision, powered by EcoDrive innovation and words that sound like that. Sweet, sexy words. Vinesh, thank you.
3: No, thank you very much.
2: Well,
3: it
2: was
3: a great pleasure. Thank you. Thank
2: and
3: you very much.
2: And now go and deal with the fallout.
0: Good luck on all fronts, mate. We want a report.
3: Good one. Thank you very much.
2: You.
0: Carry on. JonesyandAmanda.com.au. It's worthy.
2: Coming up, we've got the whip poll. I read an article about the other day, and I'm fascinated to know what people's opinion is.
0: Also, some more thoughts on your Puerto Rico song.
2: I like it.
0: And the AI, because it's an AI song. We'll talk further about this because I've come up with an AI song for our show.
2: Oh, no.
0: It's Jonesy and Amanda driving you home for Jam Nation.
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0: since the day they was born.
1: Speaks volumes, don't you think? Straighten the curve. Flatten the hills. Flatten the hills. Someday the mountain might get them. But the Lord never will. That's us, baby.
2: What?
1: Do you want your credit card back?
2: What song's that? It's a known song. What is it?
1: That's our theme song for our show.
2: No, it's not.
1: It only costs $500.
2: Ryan, what's that song?
1: That's our show.
2: No, it's not. It's an existing song.
1: No, it's not.
2: Yes, it is. Yes, it is.
1: That's us.
3: No, it's the Dukes of Hazzard.
1: Oh, it's not the Dukes of Hazzard.
2: Is it? Is it the Dukes of Hazzard?
1: It's not the Dukes. One of us is going to have to wear Daisy Dukes.
2: What about the Paddy Dukes of Hazzard?
1: Anyway, put that on your expense account.
2: You're an idiot.
1: You're a bigger idiot.
2: Oh, good comeback. Coming up next, we're going to put something, we're not going to put it to the pub test. We're going to use a whip poll. Yes or no, I'm going to ask you a question about something that says I read an article that says we've given up on something, and I want to know if you have. Not like Vinesh we've heard earlier.
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13: Hi, I'm Rana Hussein, NRLW stalwart Ali Brigginshaw is handing over the reins as Brisbane Broncos captain. The 36-year-old has led the club to 4 premierships since the competition's inaugural season in 2018. Quarterfinals action continues tonight at the French Open. Anna Kalinskaya meets Maya Shrelinska before world number one Aryna Sabalenka takes on Diana Schneider. Marta Kostyuk and Mira Andreeva have already booked in the semis. And Dutch cyclist Anna van der Breggen is the race leader heading into stage 5 of the Giro d'Italia.
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0: And when you're at home, did your mum do your ironing?
1: Yeah, and it was really nice.
0: Oh. And when she sees you, does she lament the fact you're not ironing?
1: Yeah, she makes all kinds of comments, about my hair as well.
2: I know, look at that hair. What's happened? You're getting a haircut.
1: What did you say I look like?
2: You look like Krusty the Clown. It's coming out everywhere. 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

0: Hello there, it's Jonesy and Amanda across Australia driving you home. Let's go to the kitchen, Batman.
1: I enjoy cooking bacon and stop working with lawyer.
2: Bacon slap.
3: What are you?
2: Gonna make you go, yeah.
0: TikTok Tucker. We make food from TikTok and eat it.
4: There's two ingredients being put together today, and as usual, who knows whether they're going to work. The person on TikTok said it was delicious.
0: Mm-hmm.
4: One, the main ingredient that I think people would like.
0: Yep.
4: I've never had a Sour Patch lolly. Let's open up the packet of Sour Patch Kids.
0: What sort of Sour Patch? The kids like them. My youngest likes that stuff.
4: Yeah. Do
0: you want a lot of sugar and
4: I've never had one, but chemicals. Sugar but sour. Let me try one.
0: They're like, they're little babies. You know, on the Fast Five.
4: I don't know what it is. My senses don't know whether it's sweet or sour.
0: That's the point of them. That's the point.
4: Yeah. Okay. Well, it's not just that.
0: There's some guy in a chemical lab that's put that together and goes, bravo, it's worked. Because we were talking about jelly babies when we're doing the Fast Five before. I didn't realize they were supposed to be a different sort of creature. And they came out.
4: It's supposed to be a teddy bear, but they came out all squished and they look like newborn babies. So what did they call them?
0: Unclaimed babies.
4: Mm. Well, Sour Patch Kids are just cranky kids. Now, this is one ingredient. Okay. I've got a bag of Sour Patch Kids.
0: Cranky kids.
4: Rat bag kids. What I'm going to add to this is a jar, get ready, of pesto.
0: Oh, no. What, a whole jar?
4: A whole jar of pesto. It smells
0: delicious. Did that pop off when you opened it?
4: No, I did. No, I opened it just before.
0: Because, you know, that's just a fun fact while we're at food hygiene, everyone.
4: I opened it
0: a jar and you're at the shops, always test that safety seal up top.
4: If you test the seal and
0: open it up. No, you test it, you press it to make sure it hasn't popped off.
4: Okay, well, look, I only opened it a minute ago. So I'm going to pour...
0: all of that in?
4: All of this in. Can you hold this bag, please?
0: Sure.
4: Thank you.
0: What's her name?
4: Okay. The whole jar is going in
0: right
4: there.
0: Right here.
4: And then...
0: well, this might take some time.
4: No, it won't take time.
0: Well, what we'll do is...
4: no, wait. I'm going to do this more. Because I've got to shake it around. I want you to see me shake it around.
0: What are you, the Demtel guy? Just put it in there.
4: Shut up! I know what I put. What I'm doing is,
0: we can do other stuff while you do this.
4: No. Look, what I'm doing. Okay, you're happy? I've poured it in. Poured an entire jar of pesto. I'm resealing it and munching it all together.
0: Right.
4: I want people to have this impression of what's happening. There are Sour Patch Kids being mixed right through. Okay, with pesto. I'd hate to be a waiter going through the specials list with you.
0: I got no time for that.
4: I know, I can tell. Okay, mate.
0: I'll tell you another thing, food hygiene. They're getting specials, they just want to get rid of the stuff, so don't order from the specials.
4: Really?
0: Yep. Yeah, everyone knows that.
4: I didn't know that.
0: How have you got to your age?
4: All right. Well, this is what's happened. I have mixed pesto in with Sour Patch Kids. What will it taste like? We'll find out next.
0: Jonesy and Amanda driving you home with Jam Nation.
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0: I can't do it. I'd love to, but I just can't.
1: All right.
2: It's okay.
1: All right, Chris, congratulations.
2: I'll take your pants off. I'm putting them back in the
0: so
2: linen
0: much.
2: Press.
1: You've won $1,000, but we will torture you, Chris.
2: Congratulations.
1: But we will torture you, by seeing if
0: really
1: you would have known yet. Don't go anywhere. We're going to see if you would not have known the answer.
2: Just for the record, Chris, I reckon you would have got this all day.
0: Can you tell me what it is now that I said no?
1: Yes, here it is. Here's the question. Could you have answered this in 6 seconds? Jeff Bezos was CEO for which company?
0: Oh, Christ. Amazon.
2: Yeah. Told you.
1: You got $1,000. Well done, though. Congratulations.
2: Much love to you.
0: Thank you so much. Thank you, guys. I really appreciate it.
1: Lovely to talk to you. Thank you, Chris.
2: Good on you, Chris.
1: Oh, it happened. How lovely.
2: It happened.
1: It happened.
2: And couldn't happen to a nicer person.
1: I think so.
2: Good on you, Chris. If you would like to be a part of Instagram, jonesydemander.com.au.
1: Coming up next, Taylor Swift's wedding is fast approaching. And you think, Brendan, you had trouble with the seating arrangements at your daughter's wedding?
2: Mm-hmm.
1: I'm going to talk you through some of the couplings and uncouplings that are going to make this very uncomfortable.
2: And that was just you. That's coming up. Jonesy Demander driving you home with Jam Nation.
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11: A coronial inquest into the deaths of six children at a Tasmanian primary school may not begin until more than 5 years after their deaths.
0: To around the island state.
12: Time could be running out for Tasmania's greyhound racing industry as the state's upper house debates legislation to ban the sport.
0: And beyond.
12: NASA says it'll need to land on the moon at least 21 more times to lay the groundwork for its $20 billion moon base.
0: If there's news you need to know, you'll hear it 7 days a week on West Coast 7XS. 107.1 7XS.

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7: G'day, is that Chris?
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6: Are you for real?
7: I'm for real.
6: That is the only thing I've had a go at entering because music's my thing. It gets me through life, to be honest. I don't have a television. I just listen to the radio. I'm on the verge of fainting, to be honest. Oh, I'm so appreciative. This stuff just doesn't happen. To me.
7: Well, it did. 10K
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6: At St Luke's, we know that getting healthy can be hard, and it's even harder when you try to go it alone. 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
7: MMG is proud to be part of Rosebery and the rich history of the West Coast. In recent years, MMG has invested significantly in exploration, identifying underground ore bodies that will benefit a new generation of Tasmanians. Extended mine life will mean the protection of regional jobs and continued economic contribution to the local region. The operation employs around 600 employees and contractors on a local residential basis, with a significant number of those living on the West Coast. 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
11: 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Good morning, Pats.
12: Morning.
11: Pats, I've got to say,
12: yeah,
11: you're doing a lot of hard work this morning, straight out the gates at 6.
12: Yeah.
11: Sport was on point.
12: Was it?
11: Yes.
12: Give it time.
11: It's a lot of exotic names. Roland Garros, countdown to World Cup.
12: Not too bad
11: well
12: today.
11: Done. No, but well
12: it'll
11: done.
12: It'll get worse.
11: Well done. Good morning, Rio.
13: Good morning.
11: All right, so start of every show on a Wednesday, we do a three-word Wednesday. Tell us about your week so far in three words. You can text us 0475 03 1043. Patsy, what's yours?
12: Hearing aid SOS. So I have dear elderly parents who live very close by, just two streets away, and my dear old dad, who's 84, I got the call last night from mum. Dad can't find his brand new hearing aids. So last week he got fitted with these new hearing aids, like $6,000. They're really expensive
11: what?
12: Hearing aids.
11: I mean, yeah. You'd want a young person's ears.
12: They're
11: it's
12: very
11: a hearing
12: expensive.
11: Of a 21-year-old.
12: Anyway, these are brilliant. And they charge like a mobile phone, so they don't have a battery in them, so they can't go flat. They're brilliant. Anyway, he'd lost them, and they cost a lot of money, and he couldn't hear. So I went over there to help them look for them. They'd turned up chairs. They were looking under rugs.
11: Oh, bless them.
12: You know, brand new. He was so angry with himself. I've lost these. Anyway, I looked in his ear.
11: Of course, hard to direct him if his hearing's really bad. You can't go over there left a bit, left a bit. It's like, going to slow down the search party, isn't it?
12: It was terrible. We're looking under the cat. We're looking everywhere.
11: And obviously, they're tiny.
12: They're so minute. They're like a tiny, tiny, what are they the size of? Like, not even a thimble. Like, they're so
6: what
12: small.
6: What sort of point of reference
12: days.
6: Is a thimble?
12: Well, like, he's old.
11: No, I'm up to speed. I know what a thimble is.
6: No, I do not know what a thimble is.
11: Well, there's two types of people in this world, Rhea. Yeah. Those who know what the size of a pinhead or thimble is.
12: It's very small.
11: It must be tiny. They're smaller than the Apple AirPods, aren't they?
12: Oh, way smaller. Like, maybe a quarter of that size, even smaller.
11: Probably about, what would we say, a third of a thimble's head.
12: It's a third of a thimble, I would say.
11: Yep.
12: Anyway, I looked in his left ear, and it was in his ear. He didn't realize.
11: Turn it on. Pardon?
12: Dad, it's in your ear. He goes, what? Oh, I said, it's in your ear, my love. That's better, he
11: Doesn't
12: goes.
11: It make you sad about getting old? Yes. I don't want to get like that.
12: I know.
11: Not even knowing if you've got your hearing aids in.
12: That's what he was laughing at.
11: Your grown-up daughter's got to come round and just flick it on or something.
12: What do you want me to do? Like, I fix everything, you know, with my magic wand. But anyway, they are not lost. They are in his ears.
11: This is great
12: and working
11: news.
12: Well.
11: And tell me this, Pat, what do you have to do? Do you have to leave your phone on during the night? Because you're so close and they are elderly and that.
12: Yeah.
11: Because they must just call you at 2 or 3 in the morning sometimes.
12: Oh, no, they don't do that. Just only if
11: they respect the news.
12: They respect the news and that I need sleep. But I always have my phone on because I wake up to the alarm on my phone. I don't have like a bedside alarm.
11: Oh, my word. How can you do that?
12: Easy.
11: Oh, no, the clock has to do that. I don't want the phone. I wouldn't trust the phone.
12: Really?
11: What if it does one of those annoying updates in the middle of the night? It's very smug. You're not on the iPhone network. They just shut down and do an update, and then they go, I've updated myself.
6: What? So, of course you've used the phone a lot.
11: No way.
6: What year is this? 1935?
11: I use, it's called an atomic clock. Oh. An atomic clock.
6: That sounds like you've been sold
11: the North
6: some
11: Pole.
6: Magic beans.
11: No. This thing has never let me down in 28 years. It's an amazing clock.
12: Oh,
11: that.
12: You've had it for nearly 30 years.
11: Yeah, it's incredible.
12: Wow.
11: I've replaced it the exactly same one, I think, 3 times. But
12: really?
11: It's still the same one.
12: Oh.
6: What makes it atomic? What does
11: I'm
6: that
11: not
6: mean?
11: Entirely sure. It speaks to the North Pole. That's all I know. You know anything else that's like NASA technology?
6: Yes.
11: Yeah. Well, they can't be late for that countdown sequence if they're going into space. And I can't be late for the breakfast show.
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3: 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Amanda Keller, you legend. 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

0: Rich and O'Connell show. School reports suck. Now, I guess that's from a teacher listening.
1: Yeah, or a kid.
0: Come up this early? Biggest nerd in the world. Kids, they're not up this early and they're not listening to us. Okay?
1: That's a good point.
0: There's no chaperone, kids. There's no pink pony club on this show, my friends.
2: It is report writing season.
0: Ah.
2: Celsius, our school's changed it this year.
0: What are they doing?
2: Well, we normally get like two full reports at 6 months and then at the end of the year.
0: Yeah.
2: And they're streamlining it. We're just getting like a one page kind of
1: just like
2: minor
1: a thumbs
2: review.
1: Up, thumbs down.
2: I don't know if I'm really happy about it, to be honest.
0: That's surely they're using
2: AI. Of course.
1: Good news for the kids, though. I'd love that. Oh, only yeah. just.
0: No, but not good news for parents. You want to know, are they progressing?
2: Yeah. I'm getting my money's worth.
0: Yeah, I didn't want to be honest, but Pat's being honest. Yeah, you want to know you're getting your, what's the word, return on investment.
2: Yes. I have to say, they do a great job, though, teachers.
0: Of course they do. They absolutely do. They work bloody hard as well.
2: Yes.
0: And I don't know if you do use AI, but you really should. All right, Three Word Wednesday. What's yours, Rio?
1: Mine is Salty Curry Disaster. My lovely partner, Will, did a very nice thing for me because I landed back in Melbourne late Sunday night because we were in Sydney all of last week. I normally make the lunches for the week, but he said, I'll do it for you because you're coming.
0: What is this image of gay utopia you're presenting? This is amazing. It's like a modern day version of Birdcage, you two.
1: What do you mean?
0: Prepares the lunches for the week.
1: Yes, most Sundays I will prepare both of our lunches for the week.
0: Oh, my God, that is incredible.
2: Nice.
0: 28 years of marriage, we don't have that system. It's chaos. Every night and morning. This morning I was making a sandwich at half four.
1: No, I couldn't do that.
0: I don't have the energy to be making sandwiches at half four. Why don't I do this last night?
1: No, you don't.
0: If only I was gay, I would have done this on a Sunday night.
1: Double income, no kids. We've got plenty of time on our hands to be making
0: wonderful
1: lunches.
0: Wonderful, wow.
1: So he took it upon himself. I will say he's not as experienced as a cook of me, to put it nicely. And so he's made these red curries for the whole week.
2: That's fancy.
0: God, what, the same thing every day?
1: Yeah, well, till Monday to Thursday, yeah.
0: Wow. What? That's just so weird.
2: What about just a Vegemite Sanger or something?
1: No. It can't
0: but
1: live
0: the same
1: like that.
0: Thing every day.
1: Yeah, otherwise you're making, well, we're not going to
0: make. What's he doing, like Chinese cooking recipes? Like state government getting involved. The same thing every day.
1: It's easier just to bulk make a whole make for the weekend. Anyway, I try it on Monday. I go to eat my delicious red curry. It is completely inedible. It is, I don't know what he's done.
0: Did he taste it or anything?
1: I don't know. It is so salty.
2: Oh, no.
1: Each bite is like, it's like eating a scoop of the ocean.
0: Awful.
1: It's so salty.
0: It's awful when someone's used, it's oversalted. You can't eat it.
1: It actually is inedible and I'm panting after every breath because it's so salty. I think maybe he messed up with the fish sauce. You know how that stuff is super deadly.
0: Yes.
1: And so I think he's gone crazy.
0: He put entire fish in.
1: And it is, I've got to say, it's disgusting.
2: Oh, like
1: he's,
2: no.
1: But he's done such
0: but
1: a
0: now
1: lot
0: that's
1: of
0: thrown out Monday, Tuesday, Wednesday.
1: Yes.
0: So we've not been eating.
1: And I can't.
0: Now I understand the scene I saw yesterday at lunchtime, which we'll get onto at some point this morning. Howie, what a scene. In fact, I'm going to jump into it now because my three-word Wednesday is secret road trip. Rio and I yesterday travelled a distance of 3,200 Ks. Had a look this morning what it was. We flew somewhere to check out a pub. And it involved 5 hours. Yesterday, my day was 5 hours on planes and 5 hours in taxis.
2: Wow.
0: But to see this pub and to meet the two legends that run this pub was worth every single minute. And we go to this pub, and next week you'll find out where we were and why. But we go to this pub, and we're there to meet and check out the pub and meet the people and have lunch with them. This is all being filmed. Now, I don't. Sometimes you see some of these new sort of video podcasts where they're having dinner together. And I just presume, obviously, I won't eat because I'm interviewing them. And I thought Rio would join me in that kind of professionalism. No, Rio ordered the most expensive thing at their pub that we're getting free. Ate it in front of them. They were horrified. They kept looking at me. It looked like he was actually on the run.
1: It was
0: the only time he looked up from his massive mega burger, whatever it was, the biggest.
1: It was the Works burger.
0: It's huge.
1: So bacon, meat patty,
2: everything,
1: egg, onion, beetroot.
0: Well, you're getting your 3 days' worth.
1: It was huge. It was bigger than my head.
2: Wow.
0: The only, because we were in this, we were in the middle of nowhere, basically. Mm-hmm. And the only question Rio asked was how many policemen were at the local police station? It was one of these little places in the middle of nowhere. Everyone knows it, where there's the pub, there's an RSL, there's a post office and the police station. Mm. That's really all there was around there.
2: Wow.
0: For some reason, you were fixated on asking them how many police were working at that. That was the only question you asked. It was like it was Danny Ocean.
2: Run.
1: I was curious because it was such a small cop shop that I was like, oh, I wonder how many
0: six.
1: People actually
0: think. In case
1: six
0: you're listening
1: cops.
0: And you want to know, six cops. Oh. I mean, it is the most heavily policed area in Australia.
1: 1,000 people in the town.
2: Wow.
0: Six cops is a lot.
1: So I threw all my plans out the window with all those cops.
0: But while we were there, the lunch we had with these two people, right, they're lovely, lovely, salt of the earth, proper Australians, hardworking, care about the community. They were a joy to meet, both a couple of larrikins as well, and really care about the community and the pub. They bought this place 2 years ago as a house, and then they realised they can't just turn this pub into a house and kill what is a really big community place there. The other thing we realised, I didn't realise that rodeos are a big thing. Did you notice, Pats, in certain parts of Australia?
2: Yes.
0: Rodeos.
2: Mm.
1: But, Patsy, have you heard of a pub rodeo?
2: No, I have not heard of a pub rodeo.
0: We did yesterday. And have you also heard about 12-year-olds getting on a bull?
2: 12?
0: Yeah.
1: 12. He looked at me, one of the guys I heard.
0: They thought we were a bunch of city slickers. Now, what? Didn't you have, like, permits or anything like that? He goes, this straight neck from the city.
1: Oh. I said, I'd never heard of a pub rodeo, thinking, obviously. And he goes, what?
0: Yeah.
1: I'm like, no. He's like, don't you have them in Melbourne? Like, I've never seen 27 bulls in the back of the pub. I've got to be honest with you.
2: Literally the back of the pub?
0: No, it really was out the back.
2: Oh.
0: In an area that didn't seem big enough to house a small makeshift rodeo ring. And 27 actual bulls.
2: Wow. That's insane.
0: It was an eye. Anyway, as we were having lunch yesterday, and we had such a laugh with them, right, I'll come up with a new idea. What do you say, team, once a month, we go for dinner, round at somebody's house?
1: Love it.
2: That's a
0: we
2: great
0: give our
2: idea.
0: Listeners, we give you guys breakfast. The least you could do is feed us a meal in the evening.
1: True.
0: It's a fair exchange. Just once a month, we go round to somebody's house for dinner. And the golden rule is we can never turn up empty-handed. Whether it's a pav, a bottle of wine, something, we turn up with something. Are you two in for this?
2: I'm in.
1: Great.
0: Because Rio and I had such a laugh yesterday at lunch. Well, so I didn't even eat the food because I was interviewing them. And also, like, you don't see Graham Norton tucking in to a Sanger midway through interviewing David Tennant and Tom Hanks.
1: It was
0: wiping his chin. Sorry, I'm mad over the word. Carry on. Tom, tell us about the new movie. When's it out again?
1: It was very juicy. And you know how if you leave a burger a bit too long, it starts disintegrating. So I was wrestling with this massive burger throughout the interview.
0: You can see the whole horror show next week.
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0: He's had it.
1: Do you know
0: full
1: what?
0: Blast.
1: I wish it could go another, just another one or two clicks down to a nice cool of 17. It'd be ideal temperature. Christian, my 3-day Wednesday. Payday, super yuck.
2: What's that, like a superannuation? The super yuck? I think that's what we get out of this company.
1: And Lee's is simply Jesus blowy. It is. It is blowy. That's the one word weather today. All right, extra time on the time waste today. We're looking for your cat songs. Best in show, we got a gold class double pass up for grabs. We're looking for your cat bands. Text them in 0475 03 1043. We just played a, what about Cat Lady Gaga?
0: Oh, yeah, it's still a class.
1: You need someone to get going, isn't it? You know? Very blowy right now. Catnip at the disco.
0: Silver?
1: Deep. Purple.
0: Gold.
1: Kitty Perry.
0: Gold.
1: Men Without Cats.
0: Silver plus.
1: Metallic Cats.
0: Silver.
1: Struggling to read my own handwriting. Got it, no, got it. Pearl Jam.
0: Pearl Jam.
1: All right, cat bands, what have you got, Rio?
0: Hissy Elliot.
1: Oh, that's, wow, wee, very good. And a good hiss as well. Silver plus.
0: Sir Paul McCartney.
1: Hmm?
0: Sir Paul.
1: Paul. Oh, McCartney. God, very good.
0: Stray Charles.
1: He's feral. He's just wandering the streets looking for a home. Gold.
0: And he's who's he seen out there on the street? Feral Crow.
1: Oh, that's another gold.
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4: A coronial inquest into the deaths of six children at a Tasmanian primary school may not begin until more than 5 years after their deaths.
3: To around the island state.
5: Time could be running out for Tasmania's greyhound racing industry as the state's upper house debates legislation to ban the sport.
3: And beyond.
5: NASA says it'll need to land on the moon at least 21 more times to lay the groundwork for its $20 billion moon base.
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4: 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Now, tomorrow morning, big show for us. The show turns 8 years of age. When we begin tomorrow morning's show, we will be doing, we will start show number 1512. And as a thank you for each of those shows and the last 8 years, big thing for my family tomorrow as well, because if actually the people hadn't actually listened to the show, supported the show, and it was something completely different when I started, an English guy unknown on breakfast radio in Australia. There's no life for my wife here, my daughter as well. So tomorrow, each show is a gift. And my gift to you is the equal amount Viennettas. So it's 1,512 shows. And tomorrow morning from 6 a.m., we are giving away 1,512 Viennettas.

0: All you gotta do is call in and say, give it to me, Christian, I am hungry.
1: Just so you know, we got a minimum order. Take at least 6 to 1, none left over. The clock is ticking, it's over to you. Call now, 135522.
2: Very, very good. One of your finest ones, Rio. Christian, are you the reason I couldn't get a Viennetta in Woolies last night? Yeah, we got them all. I don't reckon there are any left in this great country.
3: We're hoarding them.
2: Christian, I'd love some Vettas. I know, listen, I know in this country you shorten everything. No, come on, give them their full name. For the staff at my school, we just raised $10,000 for Cancer Council yesterday, so it'd be a nice treat to some of the staff to work very hard. Jerry Penny, yes, we'll definitely give you some. Simone is on the line now. Good morning, Simone. Hello?
4: Hello, Christian. Simone. Can you get me a bottle of ice cream?
2: Yes, we can. You've got to have at least 6.
4: Yeah, I need at least 6. I've got a family of 5. So
2: a family of 5. So what, 3 kids?
4: Yeah, 3 kids.
2: And how old are they?
4: They're all adults, but they're all living at home, and they would be really excited to have lots of ice cream.
2: In my mind, I've got the image of, like, stepbrothers in the house, you know, like grown men. Oh, Mum, the Viennetta's here yet from the radio show.
3: How old's the oldest one, Simone? Yeah.
4: 27.
2: Ooh,
3: this is
2: great.
3: Come on now.
2: No, come on. Wow. House prices these days, I get it. Simone, we'll send you a 6-pack.
4: That would be fabulous. Thank you very much.
2: All right, thanks for listening to the show. Lil? Hello? All right, let's drop Lil. Let's try somebody else. Give us a call now. The Viennetta waitlist is open. 13:55:22. Let's try Joe now. Morning, Joe. Welcome to the show.
5: Good morning, Christian. Happy birthday.
2: Well, I can't accept that for tomorrow, but thank you, Joe. Now, how many do you want and why?
5: We're moving house after a long, long battle of trying to secure this new place. We're finally moving next week, and all my 4 kids and their partners and grandkids are all coming over for our last meal in the house after 24 years.
2: Oh, right. It's kind of like a last supper in the house.
5: Exactly right, yes.
2: And those disciples would have had a better last supper if they had delicious Viennetta. That's all that's missing from those pictures. I was about to say photos, they were pictures, actually. Joe, yes, you can have some for the last supper.
5: Oh, fantastic. Thank you very much, Christian and team.
2: Pleasure. I hope the move goes well.
5: Thank you.
2: We're trying Lil again. We're going back. We never leave a corner down. Lil!
6: Good morning.
2: There she is. Lil. Okay, and you want some Viennettas?
6: Yeah, I do. I volunteer every week at a local aged care facility for isolated old people. And, you know, they love gold, and I would really love to bring them some Viennettas, bring up morale.
2: Oh, my God. What a lovely thing to do and go and help, especially the isolated elderly as well. That bless you for doing that. Yes. I mean, how many are there?
6: I think there's about 50 that live there.
2: What do you mean you think? Do a head count when you get there, Lil. You can't have them going missing, mate.
3: That's about true.
2: Well, we know they could be wandering the streets.
6: Yeah, I should do a stock take.
2: Yeah. Yes, you do. You have to do a stock take. You're right. Well, okay. Well, let's then say there's 50. Now, these are only multiples of 6.
6: Of 6.
2: My maths is terrible. So how many slabs
3: that? 8. If they want there's one each, 6 8s are 48.
2: You can't have any of the old people go missing. Give them extra.
3: 54. Yes. We'll give you 9.
2: Okay, it's the highest order so far. Wow. All right, Lil, you're in. Okay, we're going to give you 54 Viennettas.
6: Thank you so much.
2: And please do that head count later on today.
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0: Christian O'Connell Show. Christian, happy 8-year birthday for tomorrow. We here at HMAS Penguin love the show. The big boats.
1: You're kidding.
0: Wowee.
1: Wow.
0: I have a great command team here that would really love some Viennettas. He's going to have to get a little dirigible and chuck, and get it over to you guys. Yes, how many do you need, Jack? This is a lovely message from Joe. Christian Viennetta holds the most magical place in my Christmas memories. Every year, my brother and I made absolutely sure it found its way onto our family shopping list because no festive celebration was complete without it gracing our table. The moment of slicing through those gorgeous chocolate layers, pure joy. It's really hard because young kids now won't understand this really was a forbidden pleasure, wasn't it? And I would even say you could even guarantee you'd get it on your birthday.
2: Yes, that's special.
0: There was no guarantee you were hoped, but you didn't know. Now I'd love to share some, Christian, if seeing as you have so many, with incredible staff at Giant Steps Sydney, an extraordinary team who pour their hearts into supporting children with autism every single day. They deserve something truly special, and nothing is special more than Australia's most iconic ice cream dessert. Please, can we make some new memories together with these special kids? Joe, how many you need? You can have them. Absolutely. All right, yesterday, Rio and I went on a secret road trip. We'll tell you next Tuesday why we were in Queensland. Mm. And it was a fantastic time. We were checking out a pub, the Save Our Pub. But anyway, when we were at Brisbane Airport waiting for our flight back, something happened which has never, ever happened to me before. Has it ever happened to you before?
2: Never.
0: I felt ashamed.
1: I did.
0: They called Rio and I's name over the speakers at Brisbane Airport. Now, where were we? We were at the bar.
2: Yeah, I thought you were omitting a crucial detail as to what...
0: You have to give context.
2: It was 4 p.m., Patsy. That was the time
0: the
2: boarding started.
0: No, it was actually 3:52 p.m.
2: And
0: I thought we've got time for another sneaky 4X.
2: I went to the bathroom. I'm going to the bathroom. And then when
0: at
2: I come
0: 3:53.
2: Back... 3:55. I said, we got to go straight away after.
0: Just smash these back. Hydrate. I always say hydrate before you fly.
2: I come back. There's two huge pints of beer.
0: They were pots or schooners, as small as
2: they were. Not.
0: Zip it. They were small amounts. That's all they had there.
3: Of beer.
0: And so we were chugging them back, and then suddenly I said to Rhea, oh God, that's not us, is it? And then we're still searching for two passengers, Riordan Lee and Christian O'Connell. I said, oh my God, that's us. We then have to sprint bellies with our two beers running down to get on the plane. I was so ashamed.
2: I was, and you have the walk of shame when you get into the actual airport and everyone's looking at you knowing, hey, you're holding us up.
0: Plus they saw us just sprint as well from the bar.
2: We were only 5 minutes late though. They were really running a tight ship.
0: They're hotting it up there. They run a tight ship. So anyway, we want to your stories today. Why were they calling your name over the speakers? A couple of years ago, we were blessed with an amazing story. On a Wednesday, actually, for What Are the Odds? A great man, Arvind Singh. The case of not one, but two Arvind Singhs.
4: I was flying over from Fiji into Melbourne and wandering around the duty-free shop at the Nandi International Airport. There's an announcement over the intercom goes, passenger by the name of Arvind Singh, please report to the check-in counter. So I head off to the counter, and guess what? There's another Arvind Singh by the same name, and he's also flying over from Fiji into Melbourne.
0: One of the greatest What Are the Odds Ever.
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10: Good afternoon, Amanda. How are you today?
11: I'm well.
10: Your hair is on point. It's rocking the suburbs.
11: I did a really nice event today with Women of Insurance. They had a breakfast. It's a really nice organisation and they have events throughout the year, and I was interviewed on stage for 50 minutes or so. A really nice group of women.
10: What did you eat?
11: It was a breakfast, so I had a mimosa, Amar, very early in the
10: drinking
11: morning.
10: Drinking on a Wednesday.
11: And it was a toast morning. With, well, there were some pastries.
10: Yep.
11: Toast with avocado and lovely poached eggs on them. It was very nice.
10: Oh, good. Oh.
11: Thank you for asking for the details.
10: Did you eat all this while you're up on stage?
11: Yeah, I did. And ordered some more. Did a little bit of a burp and continue. That's why my hair and makeup has been done.
10: It looks very good.
11: Thank you. I have a joke for you.
10: Oh, great.
11: I love starting this show with a joke because you're always so supportive. No, I just saw it.
10: I'm very supportive of you. Everything I do is a support of you.
11: Wow.
10: All those years ago when I got you to come and work for me.
11: I said today when I was talking that you say that I work for you and everyone laughed.
10: I said, anyway, so I would like a safe space. Ryan, can we make a safe space for Amanda's joke?
11: Because you always go, ma, ma, ma.
12: Make them laugh.
11: Yeah, exactly.
12: Make them laugh. Don't you know everyone wants to laugh?
11: Right. And you're going to get the villagers out, the angry villagers?
10: They love you today.
11: They're laughing before.
10: Oh, hang on. Oh, no, they're frying fruit. Oh, it's avocado on toast.
11: All right. Thank you, everyone. Let's just tell the joke. It's a quick joke. It doesn't deserve any of that. You ready?
10: Yes, ma'am.
11: What does Lionel Richie wear when he's home alone?
10: I don't know, Amanda. What does Lionel Richie wear when he's home alone?
11: Well, I'll let him tell you. All nylon. All nylon.
10: We should do a segment.
11: You get a bit hot
10: misheard
11: in the crotch.
10: We should do a misheard lyrics thing.
11: Oh, Brendan, maybe we could. I think someone already is. I think it's Christian.
10: Anyway, action packed show today. You know who's joining us?
11: Who?
10: Michelle Bridges.
11: Michelle Bridges had an incident on a ski field recently, And it turned her thinking around as to how we should be thinking about aging and our training.
10: Another round of Ain't Nobody Got Time For That. You could win a $3,000 Citizen's Watch. And Instagram makes its return.
11: Are we playing any Lionel Richie? He's a bit hot under the collar with all that nylon.
10: But we can't do anything until we do the Fast Five. Jonesy Demander driving you home.

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0: 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The West Coast Weather Report, each morning with Andrew Roberts for breakfast on 7XS.
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1: Speaking.
2: You're in the draw for $10,000. 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
1: Are you for real?
2: I'm for real.
1: That is the only thing I've had a go at entering, because music's my thing. It gets me through life, to be honest. I don't have a television. I just listen to the radio. I'm on the verge of fainting, to be honest. I'm so appreciative. This stuff just doesn't happen. To me.
2: Well, it did. 10K
1: Thank
2: on the
1: you.
2: Way.
1: Oh, my God.
0: Plus, thanks to your feedback, our music will be sounding even better. So keep your ears peeled for the improvements, and we'll give you more chances to win very soon.
3: MMG is proud to be part of Rosebery and the rich history of the West Coast. In recent years, MMG has invested significantly in exploration, identifying underground ore bodies that will benefit a new generation of Tasmanians. Extended mine life will mean the protection of regional jobs and continued economic contribution to the local region. The operation employs around 600 employees and contractors on a local residential basis, with a significant number of those living on the West Coast. MMG, we mine for progress.
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5: At St. Luke's, we know that getting healthy can be hard, and it's even harder when you try to go it alone. But we also know that having the right people in your corner makes it much easier to take the first step and stay on the right path. So, if you're ready to turn one day into day one, St. Luke's will be here to make it easier by connecting you to the people, products and services you need. 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
6: 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Therapeutic.
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5: A coronial inquest into the deaths of six children at a Tasmanian primary school may not begin until more than 5 years after their deaths.
0: To around the island state.
6: Time could be running out for Tasmania's greyhound racing industry as the state's upper house debates legislation to ban the sport.
0: And beyond.
6: NASA says it'll need to land on the moon at least 21 more times to lay the groundwork for its $20 billion moon base.
0: If there's news you need to know, you'll hear it 7 days a week on West Coast 7XS. 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
7: Good morning, I'm Gareth Thompson with your local news update. The Tassie government has announced an initiative to accelerate the construction of modular homes here in the northwest and across the state. The Modular Housing Finance Guarantee will provide construction loans to builders while homes are being put together off-site. Jeremy Rockliffe has used his State of the State address to say the initiative will result in more prefabricated homes.
8: This initiative will partner with lenders to guarantee a portion of construction finance during the early high-risk phase of modular builds when homes are being built in the factory, but before they are installed on site and become standard mortgage security.
7: The Mayor of Devonport says as many as three more centres could be needed to address the city's childcare shortage. Alison Jarman says parents are even reaching out to her directly, wanting to know how they can get on a list, according to the Advocate. It comes as a new centre is progressing at Oldacre Street, with a developer looking to build one at the new Stony Rise Village. Councillor Jarman says there was also a developer interest in potentially providing more. Tassie Senator Jackie Lambie has launched an attack on the AUKUS agreement. She's used a Senate estimates hearing to question the latest plans for Australia to receive 3 second-hand nuclear subs from the US. The Ulverston-born senator says the US isn't fulfilling its end of the bargain, labelling the used subs trash. And the refuelling of the state's icebreaker will take place in Burnie for the next 12 months. The Noyina has its home port in Hobart, but can't access the city's marine fuel depot because it can't travel under the Tasman Bridge for safety reasons, meaning it has to refuel in the northwest. And that's the latest in local.
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9: Morning, I'm Phoebe Humphrey. New South Wales could become the first state to allow medicinal cannabis users to drive. 9 reports under the proposal to be introduced to Parliament. People with a prescription can enrol to get behind the wheel. The state government will look at implementing a 3-strike approach to allow drivers to manage their use while driving. More proof authorities are losing their war on illicit tobacco, with ABS figures saying it now accounts for 80% of the cigarettes, vapes and nicotine Australians consume. The US and Iran continue to trade blows with a deadly strike on Kuwait's international airport. One person has died and several others have been injured in the Iranian attack, the most dramatic since the ceasefire began in April. It comes after the US hit an oil tanker heading towards an Iranian port. And there's growing calls for Australia's under-16 social media ban to include AI chatbots. It comes as more teens are turning to chatbots to help form relationships. Experts warn the technology can be too much of a mirror and can become dangerous.
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10: To sport now, and another shock defeat at the French Open with world number one Aryna Sabalenka knocked out of the comp. The Belarusian star fell to 25th seed Diana Schneider in the quarterfinals overnight, admitting she's struggling mentally.
11: No thoughts, no emotions. Just want to quit tennis right now, but we'll see. We'll see in a few days. Hopefully I'll get back on track mentally.
10: And in the AFL, John Longmire is remaining tight-lipped on whether he wants to return to coaching. The former Swans premiership coach is being linked to the vacant Essendon and Carlton roles. But he's told Fox right now he remains undecided.
12: I know everyone wants a yes or no decision, but nothing's changed from a couple of weeks ago from my perspective.
10: That's the latest in news and sport. I'm Britt Aylin.
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15: The forecast is a cloudy west coast with showers becoming less likely as we head through the morning. Winds are light southerlies up to 25 k's through the morning and light by later tonight, hitting a maximum of 12 degrees this afternoon. And look for tomorrow, showers increasing most likely in the afternoon and evening, about 10 mil expected and 12, and a cloudy Saturday with showers at a top of 13. Now you're up to date, West Coast 7XS.
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0: It is Better Music and more of it, West Coast 7XS. Good morning, Lee Kenworthy with you. And if you won the 10K cash tracks, a trip to Memphis could be looming, right? Between now and 10, we're going to play this. Michael Jackson. As soon as you hear it, 647-11711, and you could be placed on the list to win that $10,000 on Monday, June 29. It's the 10K cash tracks, West Coast 7XS.
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0: 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We better grab some new sport and we'll find out what the weather's up to today next. And then Springsteen's in the mix. 70s Bowie. 7XS.
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16: Good morning, I'm Ebony Ablett with your local West Coast News First. The Tasmanian government has announced an initiative to accelerate the construction of modular homes across the state. The Modular Housing Finance Guarantee will provide construction loans to builders while homes are being put together off-site. Speaking during a State of the State address in Hobart, the Premier Jeremy Rockliffe says the initiative will result in more prefabricated homes across Tasmania.
17: This initiative will partner with lenders to guarantee a portion of construction finance during the early, high-risk phase of modular builds when homes are being built in the factory, but before they are installed on site and become standard mortgage security.
16: Preparations are underway for a very special historical milestone to be celebrated here on the West Coast. It's 100 years this month since the Queenstown Library was opened to the public, marking when it evolved to a reading room on Cutton Street to a community hub. Celebrations will take place on Wednesday, the 17th of June, between 2:30 and 4 p.m. And locals are being encouraged to make sure their rates are up to date. Reminder letters for outstanding payments have been issued. Overdue rates attract interest and staying on top of those payments can help avoid extra charges. Council can assist if you're finding it tough, saying early conversations give more time to help. As always, if you have a local news story or an event to share, we'd love to hear from you and spread the word. Just email taslocal@arn.com.au and we'll be in touch. Your Look of the Day's national news and your sport check are both coming up next.
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5: Morning, I'm Phoebe Humphrey. It appears there's no stopping the illegal sale of tobacco in Australia, with ABS figures showing it now accounts for 80% of the cigarettes, vapes and nicotine that is consumed in the country. That's up from 12% in 2017. Australia could be hit with a new tariff from the US as Washington cracks down on countries that it claims are making goods with forced labour or modern slavery. We're among 45 countries facing that 12.5% hit. Others include Japan, China, India, Brazil and Switzerland. Mick Gatto and his wife Cheryl have returned to their home in Victoria following their arrest yesterday as part of investigations into alleged corruption within the construction industry. The former underworld figure had this to say while returning home.
18: The only thing I can say is when they use 20 or 30 police over a speeding fine, this country is in trouble.
5: And an electric vehicle has topped Australia's new car sales chart for the first time. The Tesla Model Y has knocked the Ford Ranger off the top spot.
15: Now, the latest in sports news from 7xs.com.au.
19: To sport now, and world number one tennis star Aryna Sabalenka says she feels like quitting after a shock quarterfinal knockout at the French Open. The Belarusian fell to 25th seed Diana Schneider overnight and says she doesn't know exactly what went wrong.
20: Mentally, I got into a very deep, deep, dark hole over there and I just couldn't get back mentally on track.
19: Round 13 of the AFL gets underway tonight with the Crows hosting the Cats at Adelaide Oval. Geelong's recalled Jack Martin and Jack Bowes, with Brad Close dropped, while Taylor Walker makes his return for Adelaide. And this morning, it's the kickoff of the NBA Championship Final Series, with the San Antonio Spurs hosting the New York Knicks for Game 1. That's the latest in news and sport. I'm Bruce Aitlin.
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0: The forecast is a cloudy west coast with showers becoming less likely as we head through the morning. Winds are light southerlies up to 25 k's through the morning and light by later tonight, hitting a maximum of 12 degrees this afternoon. And look for tomorrow, showers increasing most likely in the afternoon and evening, about 10 mil expected and 12, and a cloudy Saturday with showers at a top of 13. Now you're up to date, West Coast 7XS.
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0: It's your 10K Cash Track Station, West Coast 7XS. Before 10, listen out for this in its entirety. Michael Jackson. As soon as you hear it, 64711711, and you'll be placed on the list to win that $10,000 on Monday, June 29. It's 10K Cash Tracks. 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
8: Good morning, I'm Garrett Thompson with your local news update. A flood of prefab dwellings is on the horizon for northwest Tasmania following an announcement from the state government. The modular housing finance guarantee is set to accelerate construction of modular homes, providing builders in Burnie, Devonport and Ulverston construction loans to manufacture the homes off-site. Jeremy Rockliffe says the guarantee will shore up the risky pre-installation phase of the process. Burnie locals will get to see the state's impressive icebreaker for the next 12 months as it's forced to refuel here in the northwest. The state government was required to come up with a solution by July 31 in order to receive $2 million from the federal government after it was revealed the vessel couldn't refuel in Hobart due to safety reasons. The infrastructure minister has told a budget estimates hearing, however, they're still expecting payment from the feds. And Northwest Tasmanian beer makers are hoping for a silver lining after the closure of one of Tasmania's oldest breweries. It comes as Bogue's owner Lion announced it would cease brewing at the Launceston facility after 145 years, moving all brewing to the mainland. Andrew Turner from Burnie's Communion Brewing Co. says for independent producers in a crowded market, they need all the help they can get.
9: We can't compete with them with volume and with pricing, but we can compete on quality.
8: And that's the latest in local.
7: National news now.
10: Morning, I'm Phoebe Humphrey. One state is paving the way for Aussies with a medicinal cannabis prescription to get behind the wheel. Nine reports a proposal is expected to be introduced to Parliament in New South Wales that would allow more than 300,000 users to drive while having THC in their system. Under the changes, it's believed if a driver returns a positive test above the THC threshold, they'll receive a 24-hour driving ban while their sample is sent to a lab. Donald Trump claims Iran's getting close to signing a peace deal despite the latest exchanges in strikes, including one that's killed a person and injured 60 others at Kuwait Airport.
11: They're pretty close to signing a paper. We've actually gotten along with them very well. And you know what you saw for the last few nights? It takes two to tango. You understand that. We hit them very hard on something else unrelated.
10: And Canberra says the US is unjustified in threatening to impose hefty tariffs on our exports, claiming we engage in slavery or forced labour. Australia is one of 45 countries facing a 12.5% tariff from the end of July.
7: Now, the latest in sports news from 7xs.com.au.
12: Turning to sport now, and another upset at the French Tennis Open, with Aryna Sabalenka out of the tournament. In extraordinary scenes, the world number one fell to Diana Schneider in the quarterfinals overnight, telling media after the match that she's thinking about quitting the sport.
13: No thoughts, no emotions. Just want to quit tennis right now, but we'll see.
12: And in footy, John Longmire is remaining tight-lipped on whether he wants to return to coaching. The former Swans Premiership coach is being linked to vacant roles at Essendon and Carlton. But he's told Fox that right now he remains undecided.
14: I know everyone wants a yes or no decision, but nothing's changed from a couple of weeks ago from my perspective.
12: And that is the latest in news and sport. I'm Britt Aylin.
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0: And the forecast is a cloudy west coast with showers becoming less likely as we head through the morning. Winds are light southerlies up to 25 k's through the morning and light by later tonight, hitting a maximum of 12 degrees this afternoon. And look for tomorrow, showers increasing most likely in the afternoon and evening, about 10 mil expected and 12, and a cloudy Saturday with showers at a top of 13. Now you're up to date, west coast, 7XS.
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0: 90s bit of music and more of it. West Coast 7XS. And this coming Saturday, there's representative football. The Darwin Footy Association taking on the NWFA for their annual encounter. And the match will be played at the Wivenhoe Footy Ground. At a 23 start at midday, followed by the seniors at 2. And there'll be canteen and bar facilities there, IFPOS at the gate. This coming Saturday, the rep game, Darwin Footy Association and the NWFA at the Wivenhoe Footy Ground. Survivor next, West Coast 7XS.
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0: 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We're off to the newsroom for an update at 7:30. Another one bites the dust. Then Queen and Ed Sheeran. Thinking about how people fall in love. 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
3: Good morning. With your local West Coast news first, I'm Ebony Ablett. A Department of Health Deputy Secretary role is said to be axed as part of cuts to Tasmania's Health Department. Labor asking which roles are set to be on the chopping block during budget estimates.
4: So we haven't identified particular jobs,
5: where they are.
4: But within that office, that Deputy Secretary's office and the support staff, etc., we've identified 18.5 FTE reduction.
3: Department of Health Secretary Dale Webster there. He says losing one Deputy Secretary role would save $2 million. The Queenstown Library is marking 100 years of being open to the public this month, when the library evolved from a deteriorating small reading room on Cutton Street into the vital community hub it is for the West Coast these days. Celebrations will take place later this month. And the council says it's working with app developers when it comes to the Unlock West Coast app, an issue impacting the Queenstown Squash and Fitness Centre for several days recently, with members unable to access the facility. The WCC says it will work to add notifications to the app so people are aware when incidents like this occur. The Unlock West Coast app currently allows access to the Zan and Strawn Gym and Multi-Purpose Centres, as well as the Queenstown facility and one at Rosebery. As always, if you have a local news story or an event to share, we would love to hear from you, and to help spread the word, just email taslocal@arn.com.au and we'll be in touch. Your Look of the Day's National News and your Sport Check are coming up next.
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6: Morning, I'm Phoebe Humphrey. Well, the devil's in the detail when it comes to figures showing Australians are spending less on tobacco. The ABS says it's likely due to figures that show 80% of all of the nicotine products consumed in Australia are now from the black market, which cost a fraction of the price of legal cigarettes. 3 weeks on from the federal budget, and Labor is continuing its hard sell. MPs are being asked to fund an ad campaign backing the budget, which included controversial tax changes, but Environment Minister Murray Watt has told Nine the legislation will help everyday Aussies.
7: We're confident at the end of the day that the crossbench will see that our budget and this legislation is about delivering a tax cut to every single working Australian.
6: At least 21 people have died and more than 40 others hurt, including foreign tourists, in a fire that's torn through a Delhi hotel. And actor Shia LaBeouf has pleaded guilty in the US after attacking three men. The Transformers star was caught on camera assaulting the trio and hurling homophobic slurs in New Orleans back in February.
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8: In sport, the French Open's now guaranteed to have maiden Grand Slam title winners following Arina Sabalenka's shock exit overnight. The world number one was eliminated by 25th seed Diana Schneider, admitting the loss has made her want to quit the sport.
9: You know, you overthink, then you make easy mistakes, then you miss opportunities, then the other player on another side kind of like stepping in and start playing a bit more aggressively and more free. And, you know, it's sometimes really tough to hold the pressure.
8: And round 13 of the AFL gets underway tonight, with the Crows hosting the Cats at Adelaide Oval. Geelong's recalled Jack Martin and Jack Bowes, with Brad Close dropped, while Taylor Walker is making his return for Adelaide. And that is the latest in news and sport. I'm Britt Aylin.
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5: The forecast is a cloudy west coast with showers becoming less likely as we head through the morning. Winds are light southerlies up to 25 k's through the morning and light by later tonight, hitting a maximum of 12 degrees this afternoon. And look for tomorrow, showers increasing most likely in the afternoon and evening, about 10 mil expected and 12, and a cloudy Saturday with showers at a top of 13. Now you're up to date. West Coast, 7XS.
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0: It's your winter escape station, West Coast 7XS. We're minutes from the 8 o'clock news, sport and weather updates. Jerry Rafferty with that iconic sax solo after 8. 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
6: Good morning, I'm Gareth Thompson with your local news update. We could be about to see many more modular homes here in the Northwest. The Modular Housing Finance Guarantee is set to accelerate construction of prefab dwellings, providing builders in Burnie, Devonport and Ulverston construction loans to manufacture the homes off-site. Jeremy Rockliffe says the guarantee will provide security for builders during the risky pre-installation phase of the process. The government is confident it will still get $2 million from the federal government, despite the state's icebreaker being forced to refuel in the northwest. The Nuyina will fill up in Burnie for the next 12 months because it's deemed unsafe to travel under the Tasman Bridge to its home depot in Hobart. The state government was required to come up with a solution by July 31, but Infrastructure Minister Kerry Vincent's told a budget estimates hearing they're still expecting the cash.
7: Had anything detrimental to that. There is some complications with
8: even
7: this.
8: Even though you haven't solved the issue?
7: No, but they are fully aware that we're working through that issue to make sure there's a sensible and sustainable way of refuelling the ship.
6: The cause of a fire at a manufacturing facility in Westbury has been found to be accidental. The blaze on Birralee Road was reported just before 8 a.m. yesterday, with fire crews from Cressy, Westbury and Deloraine responding, with a further two crews from Launceston also attending. Anthony Goss from the TFS says there was no threat to the community.
9: On arrival, they were confronted with a fairly large amount of black, acrid, thick smoke in the area. They approached with caution and identified that there was a fire in one of the hoppers. They have now contained that fire.
6: And Burnie Senator Jackie Lambie has joined Labor backbenchers in slamming the AUKUS agreement, labelling it trash. It comes as Australia is to receive 3 second-hand nuclear subs from the US. The Ulverston-born senator has told Senate estimates the US isn't fulfilling its end of the bargain.
5: National news now.
10: Morning, I'm Phoebe Humphrey. Canberra says it's been blindsided by the US, which intends to slap our exports with a 12.5% tariff, claiming Australia isn't doing enough to crack down on forced labour. It's a suggestion the Agricultural Minister, Murray Watt, strongly rejects.
11: That we don't have strong enough safeguards against modern slavery. We have some of the world's best legislation.
10: Medicinal cannabis users in New South Wales will no longer be fined if they're caught driving with small amounts of THC in their system. The proposed overhaul is part of the state's biggest shake-up to road rules in two decades and will establish a threshold for the drug. Australia's demand for electric vehicles continues to grow. The Tesla Model Y has become the first EV to top the country's new car sales chart across all fuel types. Nearly one in five cars sold last month was electric, up 3.5% from April. And Australia's under-16s ban could be expanded to include AI chatbots. Experts warn more teens are turning to the technology to replace real-life relationships, and it can be dangerous.
5: Now, the latest in sports news from 7xs.com.au.
12: To sport now, and Aryna Sabalenka says she feels like quitting tennis after a shock loss to Diana Schneider in the French Open quarterfinals overnight. The world number one was cruising to victory before losing the final 12 games.
13: Mentally, I got into a very deep, deep, dark hole over there, and I just couldn't get back mentally on track.
12: In footy, Geelong captain Patrick Dangerfield reportedly wants to play on next season. We're hearing Danger has his eye on reaching the 400-game milestone, despite turning 37 next year. And the Ferrari Formula One team has locked down one of its star drivers, Charles Leclerc, signing a new multi-year deal. That's the latest in news and sport. I'm Brit Aitlin.
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0: And the forecast is a cloudy west coast with showers becoming less likely as we head through the morning. Winds are light southerlies up to 25 k's through the morning and light by later tonight, hitting a maximum of 12 degrees this afternoon. And look for tomorrow, showers increasing most likely in the afternoon and evening, about 10 mil expected and 12, and a cloudy Saturday with showers at a top of 13. Now you're up to date, west coast 7XS.
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0: Wesco 7X says, good morning. Lee Kim with you. The 10K Cash Tracks is active right through the month of June. And a song to listen out for between now and 10. MJ. As soon as you hear it in its entirety, 647-11711. Put that number in your phone and you could be on the list to win that $10,000. We'll be making that decision on Monday, June 29.
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15: With your local West Coast news first, good morning, I'm Ebony Ablett. The implementation of a new human resources system in the Department of Health has raised eyebrows, with claims millions of dollars have been spent, but nothing's been delivered. Greens MLC Cassie O'Connor questioning the change in budget estimates. That's after Tasmania's Auditor General last week found the department spent $47 million on the transition between 2020 and 2024.
16: A project that was initially slated to cost $22 million now will cost an estimated $120 million. Nothing has been delivered.
15: Health Minister Bridget Archer says the change was urgently needed and it will replace outdated systems. Locals are being encouraged to vote for a Tasmanian-based youth-focused not-for-profit organisation they believe is making a positive difference in our community to receive a one-off $25,000 grant from the MyState Foundation. Nominations are open until Thursday next week before entries will be shortlisted for a public voting period. MyState says the Community Choice Award puts a spotlight on grassroots youth organisations that are doing vital work and gives Tasmanians a direct say where the investment goes. And a reminder to check your letterbox. Reminder letters for outstanding rates payments have been issued. The West Coast Council says it's a good time to make sure you're contributing enough to keep your account up to date. Rates can be paid online, in person, via BPay or post bill pay, or via a good old check in the mail. As always, if you have a local news story or an event to share, we'd love to hear from you and spread the word. Just email taslocal@arn.com.au. Your national news and your sport check next.
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5: Morning, I'm Phoebe Humphrey. The Treasurer has hit out at Donald Trump's latest tariff threat. The US President has revealed plans to hit Australia and dozens of other countries with tariffs of up to 12.5% for allegedly failing to prevent imports of goods made by slave labour. Jim Chalmers says it's unjustified.
17: We maintain the position that these tariffs are unwarranted, they're unjustified, and they're inconsistent with our free trade agreement with the US.
5: Underworld figure Mick Gatto has spent the night at home in Victoria after being released from custody without charge after he and his wife were arrested in relation to corruption in the state's construction industry. Detectives from Task Force Hawk served a warrant and raided the couple's Victorian home yesterday and questioned the pair in relation to allegations of financial crimes. A new technology developed in Australia is being hailed a game changer for breast cancer. Research out of the University of WA has changed how cancer cells are identified during surgery by creating a specific probe.
14: Now, the latest in sports news from 7xs.com.au.
18: In sport, shock scenes at the French Open overnight, with world number one Aryna Sabalenka knocked out by rising star Diana Schneider. The four-time Grand Slam champ crashed out in three sets, going down 6-love in the third. The 28-year-old admitting in an emotional post-match press conference that the defeat has made her think about quitting tennis. And John Longmire staying tight-lipped about his coaching future. The Sydney Premiership winner telling Fox Footy he's not ruling himself in or out of either the Carlton or Essendon coaching jobs.
19: Quick answer is no. I'm just waiting to see what transpires and see how it all plays out. And as I said a few weeks ago, things become a bit clearer as time passes. And at the moment, that's how it sits with me.
18: That's the latest in news and sport. I'm Britt Aylin.
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0: And the forecast is a cloudy West Coast with showers becoming less likely as we head through the morning. Winds are light southerlies up to 25 k's through the morning and light by later tonight, hitting a maximum of 12 degrees this afternoon. And look for tomorrow, showers increasing most likely in the afternoon and evening, about 10 mil expected and 12, and a cloudy Saturday with showers at a top of 13. Now you're up to date, West Coast 7XS.
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0: West Coast 7-8 says Money Talks with our financial expert, Grant Howe from Zenith Wealth. Good morning to you, mate.
1: G'day, Lee. How are you, mate?
0: Last fortnight we caught up. You left us with a little bit of homework, and I didn't like homework back in the school years, but this is not too bad. How did that go, and what are we covering this morning?
1: Yeah, no, Lee, so last time we spoke, mate, I asked people to just have a look at the interest rate on their mortgage at the moment. I think it's particularly important at this time. You know, we've been experiencing interest rate rises. We're in a cost of living crisis. So I think it's really good to know what interest rate you're paying on your mortgage. So if any of the listeners did this, well done. And if you haven't, hey, please do it. It's worth doing, because over the next few weeks, we'll keep talking about these kind of small actions, and we'll discuss mortgages in more detail in an upcoming show. Having that information handy is a good lead into our next show, actually. So, but today, what we're going to be tackling is something that touches every household, and that's budgeting. It's a practical framework you can actually start today. Not a complicated spreadsheet, not a lecture, but something that you can start today.
0: A lot of people hear the word budget, they immediately turn off, don't they? Why do you think that is? And is there a better way to think about it?
1: Yeah, well, the word budget carries a lot of baggage. It sounds restrictive, doesn't it? Particularly at the moment, it's not a very good word or a popular word in this country. But look, the word budget sounds like you've got to give things up, you know, or you've got to track every coffee that you buy. But a good budget, Lee, is not about restriction. It's all about intention. So it's about deciding in advance what your money is going to do, instead of wondering at the end of the month, where did all my money go?
0: Mm-hmm.
1: So done well, a budget will actually give you freedom, not restriction.
0: Why do most people who try budgeting end up giving up on it fairly quickly?
1: Well, we overcomplicate it, mate. Most people give up within a few weeks, and the reasons for this, it's all the same. Everyone, you know, tries to track everything, and it becomes overwhelming. Life gets busy, right?
0: It does, and things change. There's moving parts.
1: Absolutely.
0: Isn't there?
1: You miss a few entries and the whole thing falls apart. So the framework I'm going to talk about doesn't require you to track every single dollar.
0: Grant, you have a framework there you'd like to share with us that are tuned in this morning. Can you just walk us through some of it?
1: Yeah, sure. So what we do is we have a pretty simple framework. It's the 50-30-20 rule, three buckets if you like. It's a starting point to your budget. It's not a straitjacket. Once your after-tax income comes in, what I ask people to do is divide it into three buckets. 50% for needs. That's your rent, your mortgage, your groceries, utilities, transport, insurance, etc. 30% for wants. So that could be eating out, subscriptions, you know, gym memberships, hobbies, holidays. 20% for your future. That's your savings. That's paying down debt. That's maybe investing in super or investing in shares more broadly. You know, your numbers, Lee, won't exactly look like that. Many households actually spend 60 to 70% on needs alone, but that's okay, because the framework we're asking people to consider is all about awareness, not perfection. Once you can see where your money is going, you can then make deliberate choices about where you'd like it to go.
0: What's the single most important habit you'd say someone needs to make an actual budget stick?
1: Yeah, absolutely. We apply a principle called the pay yourself first principle. So make saving the default.

0: instead of saving what's left at the end of the month, which is often nothing, saving becomes the upfront default.
1: Those listening this morning that wants to act immediately, they want to take action as we speak, what's the one thing you'd ask them to do this particular fortnight?
0: Yeah, so this fortnight, what I'd like to see people do is write down three numbers. Spend about 10 minutes on this. What is your after-tax monthly income? What do you spend on your needs? And what are you putting towards your future? You don't need to get a fancy app or a spreadsheet. Just three numbers on a piece of paper, Lee. Until you know those numbers, it's really hard to change them. So if you do this and you find the results are confronting, that's actually a really good thing, because that means that we've identified something worth working on.
1: So have a bit of a crack at that, do a bit of budgeting, and we'll touch base with you again in a fortnight's time. Grant, what's coming up for our next episode, and how can those listening this morning get in touch and have some questions?
0: Absolutely. So in the next episode, we're circling back to mortgages. Remember last fortnight I asked, as I said earlier, understand what your mortgage rate is?
1: Yes.
0: We're going to talk about what your options are, what to watch out for, and how small changes to your loan structure can actually make a significant difference over time. Never been more important than right now. We're in a cost of living crisis. Interest rates are rising. So understanding what you're currently paying, tune in the next fortnight and we'll tell you about what to watch out for and how we can make some changes. If you've got any questions, please email them to office@zenithwealth.com.au. I'll either answer them personally, or if I can, I get a good question, I'll answer it here on air.
1: Grant Howe from Zenith Wealth. You have a good fortnight. We'll talk some more again in a couple of weeks' time.
0: Look forward to it, sir.

0: 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So stop on by for all things West Coast, Australia and the world. 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Oh yeah, and don't forget to like us on Facebook too.
1: At St. Luke's, we know that getting healthy can be hard, and it's even harder when you try to go it alone. 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
3: 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MMG, we mine for progress.
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0: It's your 10K Cash Track Station, West Coast 7XS. We're off to the newsroom for an update at 9, then after... It's today's Cash Track. As soon as you hear Michael Jackson's Don't Stop Till You Get Enough, 64711711, to be placed on the list at the end of the month on Monday, June 29, to win $10,000.
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11: Good morning, I'm Gareth Thompson with your local news update. Albo slams new US tariff, but first in local news, workers at the state's second oldest brewery have spoken out after the announced closure of Bogues in Launceston this week. Pubs from Smithton to Latrobe will be pouring mainland brewed beer from November after owner Lion decided the facility was no longer viable due to a decline in beer consumption. Worker Adrian Hines lamenting the loss of a 145-year-old institution.
12: They're going to shut the doors on a historical site. The effect it's going to have on the 42 workers here is going to be enormous. So I've been here 22 years and absolutely love the time here. It's a great job. To lose that is disastrous.
11: Speaking on 7 there, Jackie Lambie's come out as a critic of the AUKUS agreement. The Ulverston-born senator says the US isn't fulfilling its end of the bargain, labelling the used subs trash. It comes after News Australia is set to receive 3 second-hand nuclear subs from the US. Jeremy Rockliffe has used his State of the State address to spruik a program to finance builders during the manufacturing phase should they choose to build faster, modular homes.
13: This initiative will partner with lenders to guarantee a portion of construction finance during the early, high-risk phase of modular builds when homes are being built in the factory, but before they are installed on site and become standard mortgage security.
11: The Modular Housing Finance Guarantee will provide construction loans to builders with aims to build to drive a boom in prefab construction across the northwest. And Central Coast Council has taken to socials to thank everyone involved with its National Volunteer Week celebration. On the Central Coast alone, more than 7,000 people keep the community functioning, giving their time to local clubs, groups, events, services and causes. And that's the latest in local news.
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14: Morning, I'm Phoebe Humphrey. Anthony Albanese says any tariff on Aussie exports to the US is unjustified. A new tariff claims Australia is engaging in unfair trade practices, including modern slavery and forced labour. The Prime Minister telling the ABC this move goes against our free trade agreement.
15: Australia has robust, comprehensive and world-leading legislation addressing forced labour and modern slavery. We continue to use every opportunity that we have to advocate that US tariffs imposed on Australia are unwarranted.
14: New South Wales could become the first state to allow medicinal cannabis users to drive. Nine reports under the proposal to be introduced to Parliament. People with a prescription can enrol to get behind the wheel. The state government will look at implementing a three-strike approach to allow drivers to manage their use while driving. And more proof authorities are losing their war on illicit tobacco, with ABS figures saying it now accounts for 80% of the cigarettes, vapes and nicotine Australians consume.
10: Now, the latest in sports news from 7 xs.com.au.
14: In sport, John Longmire is remaining tight-lipped on whether he wants to return to coaching. The former Swans premiership coach is linked to roles at Essendon and Carlton, but he's told Fox he remains undecided.
16: I know everyone wants a yes or no decision, but nothing's changed from a couple of weeks ago from my perspective.
14: The Crows host the Cats tonight. And round 14 of the NRL kicks off tonight with the Sea Eagles facing the Rabbitohs. David Fifita will play his first game for South Sydney since round 6. That's the latest news and sport.
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0: The forecast is a cloudy west coast with showers becoming less likely as we head through the morning. Winds are light southerlies up to 25 k's through the morning and light by later tonight, hitting a maximum of 12 degrees this afternoon. And look for tomorrow, showers increasing most likely in the afternoon and evening, about 10 mil expected and 12, and a cloudy Saturday with showers at a top of 13. 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